Let's get the party started. See you at the bar, you was hardly talking. That's when I knew that your heart was scarring. Friends to lovers need a part to star in. Like, wait, babe, let me

0: Enjoy.
1: De ene hit na de andere.
2: Say oops upside your head. Say oops upside your head. Say oops.